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Eric Kosei Kabana as a Mau Prism was when Yanko Pompany Fever and Tos Wati and Radina no more on Tunedimichel on Fan Quatente no more Bio me bomb.

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What's your denya mia sepa? 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What you for Ghana? 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What you for etche viasia mansan weshiano? Ubia etchen. So the empire debia or bomba missing yammy mamusan and no son. What's that kajagum?

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a manemo Mr. Boatin what if you bring if you tell crum a year UK was a praise the Lord was a yes what to jum na oyi onyakopa ye wo se nyankopo ne so no ye kese ye

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What is saying that when you're Busha Cassian, you're Busha Cassuan, what's here? That we are doing in every year. What's a watch here, Bushanimi, you know, you know.

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0: Was it a tamper of a barrier from a barrier? 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

0: 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The Banya differ to for me, but the crowd wash and comes out of a pet, Obasayaba. Nasling Yamias Monam Jeremia so air can say. Massa move from Yamundo. Money be Swalia, Mongwalima Wong. O Maya Mukumaya Babylon, Musha won ye dear. 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Massa Empire Bumia in Binia De. Now, I don't just say, I don't just a price and Yami Woman and your home.
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If we freeze for some, it means can he? It is a cure for what you want. It a do baby a day we crack when your baby a hinta. When that junior says, Papa, my cure for you. So my grandma won, Mama freeze for anyone sweet dear. What do we be see? What na kiura na no na onya ne ntie cause ye nya ni pa bi fi kiura ho akoboso amane se David wo ye nche wa ba be hinta wo woni pa wo woni pa dwire di pa ye mpapa se wa me ye nkomo etu di ba ni pa se mu ane che se de obeka se ko ja me kumo ko ni pa ni aye ni pa ye boni aye fo But we have killed a crack of bomb and this is David Abayenche. I'm my son, so when you are many myself, when you know, I will imagine the sad, let's do with a back your idea. Remember, my baby penal. And the penal, my yellow. The way that I'm my near, ever do deal with the name Oyan and Tia. Says David no more money in a saw no more money in a your baby pay would do it. And the baby I can carry what ye as of a tower in a free abiata. Now all queen ya me and him every cell that is a radimus row. Wakua ati. Some me minty saw no more money in a asra for a bakura. Now minty wababu come in a kura for you now. 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

Radio Numbaya with the mad David. 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Oh, me manema. 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What down room are you free, Miss Hall? The Decker Sport Air Shines and can ready be here for you all. Bell Rice Madam Dorsal Mount. The small for you there will be beer. 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

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that on Faho. Don't know, you know, my no, you know, come here, so be a yadi ope. 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But never catch us a my country first or Jane the Mile. And you will be all cry when you say Pepia or Bayato. Not on noon young first walk. Na in Chirimba be a beba 100 years time quite be young for soa or begging and why ya money mine. Be ye a new woman, na by ba as what we scan be ya. 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The bush ya for number 4 as what we 3 year or na by naba. Some bro ni bishu se won ya aduane nie se komode no se won twin tia bus je zen kani ato no we page makosa de ebenya onwin obi owo fomo se ya tuo no de tuo bi abrabo so won kani je se adwuma ba na mapa ma no fo beti ya tia zo ntimi dia come here se ya nwin o mine no. 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Nambisa cries a woman wa omurahu cry and to come bank one bit yako. 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We will hear you in the Munyame ma bunya do. 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Tom Ribbon and Pesim Jani Jammy Madame Mayere. Oh, now Pesam de Mokamura, the one I as a Bunyani. Who found whom she mobra you? Masa Mabunya Duati. Why you are just a Gabu Jani Jam of Rano? It will be to me one walk to the Banakoni. The Bunya to sentence a baby a credit free bar. When yes can go hospital that. Or shout at Tia Clanny Befemwa. We go to form financial, we find go to TFM.

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Ma yen ye timme muni pa ye nye ye mai hon. Said your own Maya, you bet your Timami and Yakayo. Yet the was it. So the Adrian Padum Yen. Don't be Jesus Christ, you deem the bomb pie. The car amen. The Bio Bintia me done any day, the Kaya would team your mobile say, when ye, where you wow Dofunian wedding in our elder or say, my choice elder me at the Church of Pentecost Afoba. The Waswami area. I mean, she may read a postway. A postway, a jim brefo, and a mile filly, a jim brefo, what to say. Some is sorry, maybe a person in a bonk of my number is 0261-333364. 0261-333364. But today, I would do a 9964 at all. Jamie Mammon Koma at Tahe Bar Center. Neho, and the Quako to say, so when you're in your joy. When you sit the yari, when you mujabroso, which is bremono, when sunny fritchy, when nina kwa, imobu, then you now also the fabra, a yakuma yari ana, anasiatica, a yari, iron who to me into, so the fenina, ebra atunsu monaco, was share no bank, great man palace opa, made the number of mouse, be a whooping chili movie, anasa wo ya from kwaya, no afraid. 0243 407019 0243 407019

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That's a woman I'm sure Bibia. Minya Mamma Greto say, Mamma Greto say, who will put you that way your head balance? 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Oh, Mazi. No crew mister to say, want to say. They won't enter the masori, nemia, minia by, yes, sir, wa, suma, amamfrum. Yes, sir, wa, oka, the Church of Pentecost, swami, and make you no penny for, na wuchirimwa, memory da, and a wunia, a year doctor, yintumi bwati. 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And what you mean, me Dolph Madden and King Edward? King Kane, no, no. Because all the now with the assem, now you know, Mudopi. Babet Nasi, and Jim Stiano, the Pahelo will be at the mound. We see this year, which now was something to us, or no, or two for Yakupon, or two in the Munchlow, or money.

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1: 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Software do say thank you very much. So for the here na ni adwen sachira. Enye se ubekwa sore. Na software se ma o kanzo so enye wono ni tin wasem, e true mu asem. So for do say Deeper Life Bible Church so for peni office antase na oba. So for ba edwara ne bunara se de o shaase o kai no. Yenempaibo se de so for fa busu mbabeka ahumachin yozo se beti ne de ahwe how far. And the 24th day of August 2026. It has been a pay, maybe I will be as a UTA. And the Evacans are Seda, and the day, my young coupon. Now, Yastreno, say, Ibia Muno, Yajinidia, Bibia Bay Kama, said the Psalm 56, verse 3. Can also say, when I am afraid, I put my trust in God. I beseech you, I advise you. I would command you, son of a, whenever you are afraid, put your trust in God and everything will be cool. Me the king, Edward the slave, the cool ruler, the private chief. And son of a, me need to come on. I'm a Gladys, Ewa Hanamo. Gladys, Ewa Braketu, Ewa Hanamo. And a George, Kweku, Ousu, Edwemi, Ensoso, Ewa Hanamo. Kweku.
2: Nakin.
1: Eti say.
2: Oh, na miyadum. Na what's on here?
1: Obias here.
2: Yeah, then I'm
1: here. Oh, sure. Me kwa ku.
2: Ah, Nakin.
1: Gladi. Good morning. What's your name?
3: Nice one.
1: Esa se ma me catch on me. What's he?
3: Say.
1: You see, read Psalm 54:3.
3: What's me reading?
1: Yes. No. Just.
3: Me amen kwa kai. Amen kai waha. Kame hii Bible.
1: Avoye me depa. I was when I am afraid. Mm-hmm. I put my trust in God. Trusting in God,
2: yes,
1: solves all problems.
2: Mm-hmm.
1: Trust in God,
2: yes. Trust and obey.
1: Oh, sorry, very me.
2: There's no other way.
1: Oh, we are more way.
2: Jesus, but to trust and obey.
1: If you trust and you obey,
2: sure,
3: of course.
1: Yes.
2: You cry? Yes.
1: So. And eh, juaday. Na ye. I guess 14, there are 236 days. Mm. I count 129 days. Now, if you can agree. Now, and then, and so, your barber soon. Where you say, the Ajunipa, and your barber soon. You can't go on and say, you can't carry us and say, you're very, very, very important. You're very, very, very important. Now, if you, the old who be, hey, me so fu ba ko so abeto fu su hine frimpon. Omo so idea send off and thanksgiving.
2: Mm.
1: Oh, I see. Mm. Oh, Victory Presby Church Bremen ECG.
3: Mm.
1: 30th August and a year ye send off e dia mano.
2: Mm.
1: Oh, okay. We name se so fu e ko be before for an assessor. But the fact of the matter is nyame ya aduma kwesiada August 30, 2026, 9 a.m., Victory Presby Church, Sofu Albert Ofusu, Hine, and then a busuya, yes, send the Fedia more, almost, if we will be a bastard, Safuno, in answer, so no, San, yeah, can, well, could you ever assemble a cost of Ghana, Hana, when we are said, dear man.
2: Dakin, and some dear said, Dosso. Not your name, share yet. Yeah, first, a good board, and someone the extortion and Nehemiah Kukukumu. Sana, say, CEO, not work, you do, you laugh on your markings, say, your friend say, why extort some will be from the chain?
1: Some are okay, okay,
2: okay, okay,
1: okay, okay,
3: okay,
1: okay,
2: okay, okay, okay, okay, okay, okay, okay,
1: okay, okay, okay, okay, okay, okay,
2: okay, okay, okay, okay,
1: okay,
2: okay,
3: okay, okay, okay, okay, okay,
2: okay, okay, okay, okay, okay, okay, okay, okay, okay, okay, okay, okay, okay, okay, okay, okay, okay,
1: okay,
2: okay, okay, okay, okay, okay, okay, okay, okay, okay, okay, okay, okay, okay, okay, okay, okay, okay, okay, okay, okay, 4 year press conference, I can once a man. And to once a man, I obey the jar, Ghana food, so would you win him that?
1: Mm-hmm.
2: Now, yeah, honorable, Sami Jamfi akasani munu na wase onabo afenyo wa extort some money be from him.
3: Extortionist.
2: Mhm. Eno ena me was be. Mhm. Ya criminal offense.
3: Okay.
2: Mhm. Ewo ya criminal code num. Mm-hmm. Oh, say ni wash section 151 na.
1: Mm-hmm.
2: So against this will be who we call yid will be what the threat who no na will be a yid agent be your be gene japa dey be gene girlfriend ni nsem a. And no anti a serious crime, a serious offense.
3: Mm-hmm.
2: Uh-huh. Anti say well, the way subo we say a bo be a serious.
3: Yes, pa.
2: A serious pa. Ai, na che say okura what damage in reputation. And no na bo afenyo market so will be soon no.
3: Mm-hmm.
2: Oh,
1: I don't think so. Yeah, I mean, he is not going to waste his time on sir allegation. No. Sami Jamfi in his address to the media, it was a Tuesday, and as I say, and no, it was a Wednesday, I say, no, I can't say, or no, any idea or be bow to Hunihuna, any extortion I walk on. Saying Crawford, per se, oil or more palms near the other, you see.
2: Mm-hmm.
1: I want to see it. And speaking on news file last Saturday, Anna Osa repeated suddenly say, as someone abana on it as Fenyo Ekana, there are underlying issues. Be a yea, Tifono, Yenim, Samson Ladi, a Yenini, our host to no soonim, but only the unim is about sa a seminal. So, Samson was not too pleased to say, obey you to our platform, no. Abekasa assembly, because, afenyo, iniho. Uni platform, so no, abe ina, no. Intino, they went on commercial break, I guess. Omo ba, eno, na same, say, okay, or you're sorry, say, wakansa. But, obe pese, obe face, afenyo, on any platform. That's assembly, no, abeka. So, the Aqua Cocan, but Afenyo has persistently said, say, Sasem, no, and Yadia will be
3: young. Well, see, Jesus was accused. He kept quiet.
1: But the woman said, NDC communicators are all over the place, claiming, say, Afenyo has tried to extort 10 million Ghana cedis from Sami Jamfi.
3: Mm-hmm.
1: And speaking on Asase radio or program via over here in the weekend said yeah, one NDC communicator ekoko kasem bi ho na eno na ye me nwa kakra se utiminya akukudru e kan asase no ye friend no Nelson Noble Amedonu.
2: Mm.
1: Yeah, all can say Ghanaians should not assess comments by Sami Jamfi. And now some all can ma yemfano say the na or your communicator na yemfano say or your CEO of Gold Board. Intino say or kasa as CEO. First no kasa as communicator. I watched this and I said, oh, Charlie, where the statement be? What the year you may need? Because in Nipa, the old becan and ne, as I say, etna, utimi yede, a defendi. But untimi in kase ne, me chantro. Na feed etna, me cano pray. You always judged by the old becan and ra. You see, there was a point in time. Sami Jamfi stood on the platform to accuse President Akufo-Addo. Say Akufo-Addo, you're a bribe taker. Now, on all day, Akufo-Addo say Akufo-Addo pa, omi enko nogboko.
3: No, I mean,
1: to
3: politician.
1: I don't think it's a kai me say I may revert to the America no obi could apply us na electricity pylons otutu e ho no ma na
2: mhm
1: e dey be na say me here
2: so so we report no so wo huna so we your first say good city o ma ba pa no I was all report o call for attention kwa me che no
1: say
2: we sit in and rest
1: so na the come me worry I say we then anopa we I didn't want to go there but we need the new boom them a coat to Nuncha. So we are far back and make me bow. Not me, Sammy Debe can't some crap. Say, you know, yeah, yeah, or mine a year chitri. We are minority leader. I fend your marking. So what me and Yaku could draw a fresh CEO be? Say, Oma Usika. And Sana, eh, beer. What drop on the case be our
3: own?
1: We are mamma for. Se oye sa oye mamo fo wosu si o no wosu so ye lawyer omo ye no nyina interestingly omo ye no nyina ye lawyers sami je fu ye lawyer wosu so ye public ye can say
2: servant
1: anasa mamo public officer obi so so air threaten wo with extortion what uwo evidence and you are telling the whole world say may then no say omra me deny na me prove nche no. Who is now making the allegation? Mumia no one among Numa de. Why the allegation this is here?
3: No grievance, you know, Sagana.
1: What I was say, a dipana extort to a few honour. In the first place, I didn't say.
2: No, we report all quickly.
1: And what Jai say, media men can't be. Now, Omran be yin and ask opa on farming cocoat.
2: And look, I actually wasn't
1: coming to some media fee. As someone will catch a gun for, and ever someone I catch a gun. Will be Baba Boo a poor Baba Jew as a deal with you. Wouldn't him?
2: Mchise kwa suwa
1: isi. Wama na hode nam. 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
2: Ten.
1: Na uti na ose, midi ya menka hei. Onoma, onoma emra me, opa, onsiume. Usiume ya, I will prove it. So what are we talking about here? Listen to Sasa we are America. What it T.
0: $40,000 to keep an NDC Mahama appointee in office. That is this. And like Honorable Fizikwete said, so Mampenye Kufuado say anya no kura. Oma yonko no boku na onko nko jinae.
1: So ati asem wo ya yekin. Wo no say o man peni akufu adu aje bribe. $40,000 efi NDC ni bi ho e na ono akufu adu na man adwuma. Wo was a document we say no. You didn't come to prove it. Na waka say me bo akufu adu me enko no gboko. Asa no gboko. Sorry. Say me timi mboni ye. The same thing is happening here. The man is trying to extort money from me. So was me bo onko si me. And somebody comes and say, time and now you communicate, ano. My infa ni suba. Dear mommy, what problem with Sami Jemfino, no? I hold nothing against you. What you mean, kasa me wo opposition there? Let me timi ka asem bia fo ubi aho, for free. But they say, dear me ye, government appointee, and I say, me ye, public officer. Intimino, dear me me kano, e sacrosanct. Dear now, wo de yen crofo, ne noa, ene crofo de jajo. On News 5, one MP, maybe a finidi, Akoko Faba, I say, Sammy, yes, to suma obunfu, because why you be? What kinds of obeka say a haptel, a baumiadia?
2: Sure.
1: Which turned out not to be true. What go baumi any more say that?
3: Was it? Oh, can I bust answer? I have been see.
1: Was it? No. Yeah, you bet me at the home come later. Also, will be a pension, at the end, one is a seven or so. And yet, I find your mark in a semo. Addressing the media about this good board conundrum. A minority for no, and a yeah. Say, see a minority for another issue statement signed by, Honorable Patricia Piaggi. They stand by the Omo Ekano. And you know, personalizing the thing, making it look like Afenyo and Sami Jemfino, and I meant to say. But, ma ubia, and taking no ma personal. Sami is always capable of speaking for himself.
2: Sure.
1: What can someone from Crawford? Nobody took him on. We are born fool. And the baby or no, we can be found nowhere. No, we are on famra. na afenyo makin susu se wono susu se wayesa me susu no awde sami jemfi to report afenyo to police se papa we were no a public officer se afenyo a public officer minority leader
3: osumo mino
1: da wo fremia ba be pesi kan fri me ho because what could be about me a extortion sami should be the first to throw the stone but mo nka se makan fa afenyo Epa, usume, I will come. And they have been no. And the whole nation, we are drifting towards this nonsense. Ye yina, ye DHD, and the ET, and the ET, and omu miki, all these noises. Sika, yes, say, Ghana, I really know. E ye sika, imu do. 1.7 billion.
2: And ye sika kuman.
1: Time, Ghana, eko IMF, ako, ako, pebose, and ye pe 3 billion. Intino, we, are talking about something more than half of
3: the entire core,
1: yeah. And you know, say, be in the sea, and be in Sanka, you can say, Aira, and you are ready. And you be a different zoom. Oh, I would be an a BB air costro, and a Yantimian, and I be a year born Yantimian can hear, and I say, and say, and say. Then we can always get things right. Mm. But and your proper say asamo abano na ye personalize no. Wo be jiska o me ho no mo. Eni ti na wo keke ka say fa me ho. Eno kure bi enim, wo pa assume. Really? Mm. Well, and of course brave mo minister Simon Osemen Sabedin komo former Ashanti regional minister. Mo ba kai se mire bi. Papa bi na voice bi ko. Se we did this move at him.
2: Aye.
1: Utu sunyina. Now I say thankfully.
2: Yes, yachi akwa.
1: We timi yachi say ni pano. Ye bebu say how things are going. Yes, yachi akwa. Over the weekend.
2: How we bring you?
1: So.
3: Asambu ya de toso ena form sa o.
1: Hey. Chema kweku apia. Ensu siya.
2: Akwa ni yamse ni usrodi ya bono.
1: Kweku apia siya de ubofu.
3: Asambu ya kweku.
1: Ode tu o mweni mnese. Osre. And it is very important. Say, media house, we are be engage, we be as a party near, or be kasama party now. Seek clearance from the party. Because, your tricks are grow for you. Yeah, hello FM, we can never do that and we won't do it. But, we wait me, okofa very, very, very, very, very, very hard critic of political party, say MPP.
2: What
1: number Trump? Program
2: was
1: a MPP.
3: Our
1: MPP. It is say, and Kweku thanked the media. Kweku said he's prepared to work with the media, and we hope and pray. Say, when we are back, more follow.
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5: 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Donima high tensile iron rods. Hey, and a solid papa. Kumasi Ahinia Asafu. YF Johnson. Tamaraso Candili. And Accra. Cantaman 23. 0540-101-555. And a 0244-461-539. Donima Store Complex. And Chilman Baba.
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2: 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Afe ya wadi odi Philip Silly Nina, and also a year latest paint, a few years ago, what the fang was here, oh, a camapa, and a dear, colacra church on her paper, and say Calano. I fancy any years is here, Danny Ben Bins, you know, you hear a yemina stones paint, young and more sort in ye, your prestigio, mamia too, and a few palace paints, it will be a bit maje, a cool yak a canny bonus on your dame, and muno, when you can be a canum canum, with your muno toya, now they call your abre pop. Wangu sa mad hotel for one check on your and if you have other joints, oko a great chromosome, once the JP filling station, you want to feel more, and if you so yeah, that could judge, junction here, and what you're going to do. More than a free Gaza One Ventures, whom the two agents, will number near 0249 80 70 54.
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3: 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We ya Ghana's premier public TVET. 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E intu don hobo amwabe professional teacher. 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Mature applicants no more the energy best 15th August. 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NTF Freddy Summer 0205-111906.
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0: 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And somewhere there's someone to pay no ebini.
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0: Nano enumane a dense swa for of one say you be rashabe genese.

0: to Mumbuya investigations decide they require a moon prosecuting idea. 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
1: On when you fork your punk from my manas was added to just say a day was somewhere here cano, sub one be buff them, no man for betting me out to be, and no sooner.
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1: On my young folk, a job on Chroma, for say, Rimra Shibijan, and no, you money are dancing so for your century, Emmanuel Akoli, Amani Boni.
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0: Radie, Nana Kujesi Company Limited at Jibia, Womwa Holland, Germany, France, Italy, London, Canada, Eba Densi Hunya Madia, Obia Sin Nana Kujesi Company Limited, Namatisa will be a depo Kesibi, Ewakasua, and one will be a Kutua Densi Hunyama, Nayano Krapapa,
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1: 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Where will you crash? Anti regional magazine route would do well, cobbled one at a corner no way. 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no at the buyer and who tune for person so she's an entity I'm a co buyer in say Faith Ashanti Business Leaders Excellence Awards and so yeah I feel so young Ukraine so almost what in Ministry of Education Bureau of Research on Governance Commerce and Administration almost the honorary doctorate degree buyer and co buyer the daughter presidential global African Rosanna then also niaje Gosh of Golden, then Sunia J. Hey, and I grew na a face to crowns one and see them covered better tea. And we see so soon say, one more mamma bro be dear, a co by ya dear papa. Then no more, and a man Institute of Sustainable Environment and Public Health is a for the award by no. Now, a year, well diplomatic covenant in a minute than this, and no see a J. And I feel so a chay, oh, ja. Sent to a steel, one of the cast I would draw by, you know, see an infantry of Fonima, and into 2023, no. Ye J, a best performance award, no. Who were to quote a track new trailer? And ye J, 2024, same award, near Sad J. Oh, and I feel 2025, same award, near Sanswa J. Ye train, ye take cool 2026, baba, ye best Sad J. Now casting in nice, you hope. Oh, adia Muntra, near ye bray, Muntra, Tifu Muntra, and the customers Muntra, branding chumuna fe, so, fako ye ojuma, simple cry, Tibus Yenson, and Makacho, SSO Bunny Road, Magazine, you do here, ye take one no high. Was it Winson, Mr. Out on Yamanoqua, and some Fabium, but there have been patch of what I say. Number 2 Susan saying, Chase can't to a tree, no my band, my bedroom, and standing ye, your person or don't know, etra or da, or do, or don't quan. Well, number near 0244 419 393.
0: Afe ye kwa kosunya de university papa ba kwa ewo asantemantem na oman Ghana muha eye University of Skills Training and Entrepreneurial Development Instead any Trinity afre no kaneno na eye akentena 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premier public TVET and entrepreneurship teacher education university. And to be kwa ube vino, na wababa ye professional teacher, ewo TVET entrepreneurship, ene miye tisa anim, unya training nso area, technical and vocational. 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Ma yankoshe courses ne kakrai. Wamu ayem degrees in technical and vocational programs, construction education, wood education, electricals education, automotive education, mechanical education, fashion education, catering education, plumbing and gas, afi, welding and fabrication, civil engineering, and white biometrical equipment engineering, STEM DNBA, where you're engineering with robotics in time. Degrees in English, Arabic, mathematics, early grade, upper primary, JHS education, social studies, French, and ICT, cyber security, computing with artificial intelligence, and also become degrees in business programs, no? BSc in accounting education, management education, banking and finance, procurement and supply chain management, business information system, any afrofropie kahun, degrees in science and agriculture programs, and also a BSc in integrated science education, biological sciences, chemistry, mathematics, physics education, environmental health and sanitation, and also pika diploma programs, no 1 year diploma in education CBT, sandwich DNBA, after 2 year diploma in automotive, mechanical, construction, wood, electrical, and electronics, fashion design and textiles, catering and hospitality, business administration, accounting, management, pika any award master so MFO educational leadership, teaching and learning, wood science and tech, construction management, electrical and electronics engineering tech, and also Dawson, MBA in MTech in PhD programs, no, and a 1 year post diploma in education programs in Edie. Memo website, wa koko yen if you moon, the gumpa panty, where they used to say, so bao benya bia ye, yak I say, so called GCB Bank, Zenith Bank, Echo Bank, Consolidated Bank Ghana Limited, Kumauma Ra 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submit online ho, afenso, application forms, no say, ena ne buotie, wasi direct applicants, 230, post diploma applicants, 230, graduate applicants, 288, mature applicants, more than 345, international applicants, $115. So, na deadline, was all the forms corner, 29th August 2026. 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Kumasa number, 0205 1119 0506 Asante Mampong 0506
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0: New STC or Tramodin Bus Terminal will come as well as for labor. Woman a far acquaint to four, a so according in Tabas, so Jojo, Eduamoko, Eduamuba, and also intimidofu pa, uba be too quino. Yes, there will bumble here, papa. Baby, I bet him don't want to almost no. A new STC for her, a was a GH Express Station. Omo or bass, I would do a monomono, bass a mutinade, and ya anum de outimana, I ask what point you. 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
1: 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Na fancy ma class painted the episode and the can denum would the camera moon you kama if you mu dia one via quancha dieno can move for no Miss Robo Modern ye careful. Ye careful. What you call card them pass a wood tibu and semi jumono. It must say Church. Won't even have most of the people in the do whom say ya, whom say ya, and so cram make a sebi crana in yadia, a rubber, to Mr. Yonko, Nianko J. Yasuku paint, one more dear, bano, glass painting of bit me a wow, and a few liters painting them, and also ho, and what you can see in the say ya, and your face surfaces be ya, oh, me say, what you burn is another light bubumwa. 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a GP filling station, a wa, and we are no more, and ye war, and I feel quite daku jach, Jansen, and no a Josuquin's way, and also see your Ufre number winswa when the Gaza One Ventures woman the Sue 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
8: Do for a minimum for girl. Now say, dear, we're doing any demo. I yes, wrong. Go
9: and no mirror. Oh, here spices are Bessie. A Janet, there I yes, wrong. Oh, here chicken seasoning. So, what to do? What check? And I will yet a cook on number of beer. Fuck a crass soon.
8: For you, no.
9: Oh, here is still seasoning. Be manager.
8: Jollof, no.
9: Oh, here is Jollof seasoning. 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
8: Fried rice, no crab, dear.
9: Oh, here. 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Aye de.
8: Oh here spices. Eh de ye.
9: E will draw a drum. At 0208-0780-5398 and 0244-525908 FDA AG Adrian Kratui Atum.
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0: 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Om the H&H rice about a mo pan webidi. 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
1: 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And then your mommy birthday.
0: All right.
1: Yeah, Mr. Mr.
0: Hey,
1: Mrs.
0: Mommy been so so.
1: And this is birthday.
0: Your friend, Auntie Yabwatma, or no, the D, Dr. Eninkra Makion. Mami ni kuno. Oni dinechi. Ono so so as o feeling me too much intimate so I don't pay me manati.
1: Oh sorry.
0: Why have you see a friend Jewel? And they also say no, they are good year.
1: A good year.
0: Aye. Na the rough din dosu. I said to the rough din be brave.
1: Wow.
0: Ono so so mami.
1: And you mama me good year chen.
0: And then the kuno ni meji na.
1: Yeah, me share omo.
0: Your friend on Antibolife.
1: Antibolife.
0: Bolife.
1: And what did you want to do? Just be Bolife. Bolife.
0: Kwaku, anyhow, thank you very much. Pretty soon we'll be talking sports. But Mr. Sefa or ECG, Mr. Sefa or ECG, Boshan Branch. Na Enra and the wife, Madam Akusia Bodua, we free mu. Yeah, yeah, and now we chida, we brim. 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Se wa wagana kada. Uni problem. Ebin so ameka se wo die council fi rate tew. 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Na se bibi about mu hieska ba why din we are free our for because sikeni ho. So wo Ghana card and the bills microcredit se men kancho say free 0596 920833 and 0302 900390 na ube breaky silence na si si ya se ye kwa ye nima ni yeguswa kamfu jet sky roofing systems se di amao 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I'm a down, I'm a yam, I'm a down, well, who say yes, Daya, Utimuno, Oti Daya, Wankasa, or Ahom J, you know, and a dino, a big giant answer. It's say your products are the board dino, so are just sky roofing systems, so one in a architectural styles, no more in a just sky roofing systems, Ewo Jamasi. Now, home office back home, I say New York in G6 Junction, Fre 0595 992467, and 0595 669618. Style be a color be a announcer, so no, shape be a jet sky for the Bebo dinosaur. Ama we ni aji Nazareth Montessori Educational Complex, and so Ewo Tafo omo any case in a edition any more case junks in edition any more na Nazareth nso so bai ano pay omo air famo fra ti misro bo 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fre 0244 417 446 Alberto. You know, by this time, who manager or Makion. Alberto, good morning, and may good Lord richly rescue you. Sounds also, and I'm Makion for our hotel, papa, and also, so no, Udium, Loris Tish, Nechipe, Koho, na almost some was a hoho. Oh, when you like a one of pay, or my cambum, and a Yediko, Kruku, and the Ebro, Eric, Ewaha, and Robert, Ewaha. Omo wa ha na chese sisi no bibia ewi peye ye ko agudie Eric Opoku Junior good morning. Robert Dramani, good morning.
2: Good morning, sir.
0: Yeah, sure, sir. Bibia Boko. Weekend is so, Yanko Pond, the engineer, Yakwaba. As you say, Yaba, Yababesum. And the woman say, Eric Opoku, a Manchester United supporter. Robert Dramani, Barcelona supporter. Mesumi, a Liverpool supporter. Weekend, he bako draw, bako win, bako lose. But, results, we engineer, I have fed Eric, the end, Yapa, and Yemi Dem Super, because, me medica can say this season. Because I'm with the season as a fifth. But me, my mouth no be gone. I say we're Ghana political history. Apebina, I say me by. Okay, I say we'll be to some chroma as a day.
3: Over to why?
0: Kwame Nkrumah.
3: So ahead of day.
0: Hey. One of the same young bro. And I had seen no. I call court. I call court, I call charge. What you say, man, the defense. Or say my mouth no be gone. Eric, what was the major story over the weekend? Stories, no, the idea he
3: never. Of course, Premier League. I think the weekend is exciting. We're in the matches today.
0: Man City.
3: Yeah.
0: Haaland. Bobby, I was saying, come here, come here.
2: Easier to score than to.
0: Who was that? Okay. New season, new look, new expectations. But Charlie City, let me say, very different from. But Enzo was also not
3: to
0: know who was a Pep Kakra.
3: Yes,
2: you worked under Pep. Pep Akolabakon.
0: It would not be a man Arsenal. Me would be a man Osemi.
2: And yet, me kind of football.
3: I said, okay, United, a normal foul massive. By the time I almost realize it, say, now you're a Coventry.
2: Hull City.
0: Almost said, Hull, for a bit me a hard, late.
3: Hull City in 10 years.
0: And I make canoe. Yeah. So they had a good start. Yeah. See, by the time United, who said, oh, yeah, who said, South team so my baffle from? A bit me back with full force. If you so bad, now I could be.
2: Yeah. We don't care.
0: But I say, I dear about last year, how Liverpool, no, been an air United, failing to deal with set pieces.
3: Yeah. Because at a point in time, oh, Maguire, oh, club, oh, we are not attacking Bwemu.
0: I don't know. Enna. United. SSA.
3: At least you have heard it. See, see, see, see, see, I had a wow.
2: United and so are the view. So coach, you're interim coach, you're a man, a contractor. Match BS as a form chain of a cock of United. Your man contract, hey,
3: United. Alex Ferguson, Crowd United, GB. Alex Ferguson, no, no,
0: see, I'm kissing. Not the start even our enemies envisaged. Losing 2-0 to a newly promoted Hull City isn't cool. I hope Carrick learns from this and corrects his mistakes. Dogu can't start at left wing. No Bruno, Tillerman. Santos midfield will take time to jail. Shaw needs a what's that? Hey, now coach is saying now it's okay.
3: I'm talking football. Football is a very required marathon. You be me. Hey, a long time. We team is to be us and the say be crumble along the way. We tell you how to be crumble beginning. Who and few is where we and he at least
0: Eric.
3: I better say yeah. Because say one, you won't say Shaw. No, honestly, we need also everybody must attend about the mood in common mope. Show replacement in tentem. Show replacement in that character and go under
2: the other. And from the last season, you know, cash over period.
0: But then I'm not sure what's
3: on. What's
0: on?
3: Sure.
2: You will be able to compete.
3: What's on? You've been here more, it was energy. You hear energy. Anna, sure. Nenu Mukono, a suspect. Naturally, Bani a suspect. Also, we want to be quite more. No cross guard, then you cry.
0: Okay, let's talk a bit about Liverpool conceding. No swash ass here.
2: And conceding. I want to find a few more money up on it.
3: Oh, Liverpool hasn't lost. Among Newcastle, Sunday. Die with it. Yeah,
0: but then, and for 12 years. Liverpool and Luzu, no, since 2012, I'm saying 14 years, almost Luzu opening match.
2: Yeah.
0: But, Abribias, what's your average of 2 goals? Now, concede 2 every, better,
2: the same old story. Last is no more concede.
0: Concede, but they were scoring. No, they were saying, yes, so, and also.
3: I think, early days. Players on a bare 5 matches.
0: Okay, see, the beginning determines the end. Arsenal, Ashley 3.
3: Ose.
0: Arsenal, Ashley 3.
3: Okay, Arsenal, there. Arsenal by far. We show more players every position. Arsenal,
0: Bruno,
2: Timmy, Roman, Timmy, no more.
3: Ose.
2: Bruno
3: Fernandes. Obey to your room. Minka, say, on Timmy, room, and say, what do you say? Ebia, left backer, 1, 2, 3. Shomomo, right back, 1, 2, 3, Shomomo. And the, on say, squad depth, no. And the squad, they say, yes, who compete you, Oma, Eden? Arsenal said, Tria. Mikola tells some more. And then he's against commentary. And just say, other teams almost struggle. Oh, other teams are struggling. See. Arsenal did.
0: We also know that. You've heard, never heard Chelsea, but, La Liga. I used to
2: Mourinho.
0: Madrid, the cadet. A cadet.
2: They work him.
0: Go over the draw, Kofi. But I'm not so that say Tima. Or not so. I was say, sir, the ability to fight till the end of the whistle, not so.
2: Yeah,
0: and sure. A good attribute. But I was told that for the Jesse Bear, almost in 1 year now.
2: Oh, there be.
0: A Jesse Bear.
2: It's your third kit, no.
3: F.
0: Third kit, no, with the ball. Awe no. F me dey anyam fe. Be say anyam fe
2: me just. Okay.
0: Me nim just na me hwe say me hwe brand na. Say Adidas so say dey o me.
3: But they should watch out. O match has sent them.
2: Can
3: they said the Arsenal has. They said the Arsenal has England
2: now. The new signing, you know, Anthony Gordon ya double assist. Karim Adeyemi.
3: En
2: so ya. Enya betre for ya. Ya titi abeti ya na na cha. Nti ya ya sa asent. Ye na na na mamete
0: asibia. Everyone wants to say. Everyone wants to say. Elchifo. Omo na ball na omo first half omo boss a ball. Say Elchifo be boss a ball we La Liga ni mu. Omo e be jump position. First half they were very good.
2: Yes.
0: Just by saying omo from 2-0. I feel the second half and I've got penny the penny.
2: No my bread.
0: Hey, no my bread. I feel bad you.
3: I feel bad.
0: Some crew free, bass of free, uncle bio. Is it penny for how many years?
2: Penipa, Ebem say Rafinha.
3: Rafinha be 27-28.
2: Yes, Ebem say Rafinha.
0: Nkwana yi say Omo, say Guardian, say Deyo.
3: O say Nkwana no born in Tem.
2: La Masia no.
3: O born in Tem, o mu do penipa mo mu ni normal.
0: And say Bribia na yes. E Bribia na yes, Omo needs ka go to play secret. Say na eye.
3: Yeah.
0: Because who plays be all to be a
3: I say you mean no Ms. Ade
2: you see Rodri crab account almost for the next
3: Rodri no sugar my
2: David
3: oh my you made
0: him a mofu what the hell you starting in the Premier League David
2: September
3: 4th
0: September
3: after 2 weeks
0: I see alright
2: Otoko nso ko preseason o ma be drew
0: ya ko ba e be din ko
3: na Friday over ko park
2: Democracy
3: Cup,
0: Time bear on the bottom.
3: 3:30.
0: Yeah. Okay. Demo. Yeah,
3: oh, yeah,
0: this year, so you have a commentary. They said, yeah, last year, they are from one source, no much.
3: Basically, they are not worried.
2: But Democracy Cup, they ensure Monsa.
3: Democracy, they ensure Monsa.
2: We are Premier League in the BOMB.
3: Sir, no, no, Monsa, I buy in the first Monsa, I buy in the Ma, sir, Omo Moye, no Moye. But I know the Enfa. Me, because I had any.
2: I'm a man for enjoy league in Ukraine.
3: Ukroba okay. Anti another brand new week. Mr. Lemon is to 8. Yatrase, I am good young sam and your day bro. Carlos Baliba. Finally in town, and he was a 5-year contractor, 1-year extension. Kura Edaso, and he and on are you body? So City are reached agreement with Lille, £85.6 million. 18-year-old, are you body?
2: Over 100 million euros.
3: Yes.
2: Mm.
3: And this guy to.
2: Hey, Musa. And the body is.
3: This under ne, he goes to Ukraine. Yadi yadi. I did 85 for the Mfano. £600,000.
2: Yeah, why be the mawa?
3: Oh. Manager, good morning, I'm afraid.
2: Who's here? Who's here?
3: In Gaza, which is manager. So.
2: Hey, come for workers. Come for workers.
3: Okay, Eddie, young Kwerima, Action Progressive Institute, Action Top Soul, Mama Famico Action, Dada Famico Action, in January, Kang Fu, Action, and so, Eddie Amount. So, BEC, the Oppressor Koto, so, our secondary and our technical school, no, for Obana Echo Action, Mama Famico Action, na Obano M Koto, so, Ewoho, Sanso, so, and Yawokuma, Woman Community Bank, PLC, and a pay young come for my so ye and for mount. No more so a any, sir Upebusia, a business loan, susu loan, salary loan, and a 24th. In Tibiana Samri, any moment, Uqua, on the manager didn't come also. Bosom, Bosom, I catch the phone, Quadia, Aquino, manager, but escape him. I was opening your quarter mount. Opening your
2: quarter
3: mount.
2: Whatever mount.
3: No, who could give you a double so and some cause or cock is can because can't be a moment.
2: Oh, no, Kusun Crash and
3: oh, but I'm
2: watching me.
3: And he and one of a private school for you, I'm sorry.
2: Yeah,
3: my car private school, we are check private school, we are. Master, it's a two. Because who is Kakasi? There's a man who's also a shame cry. Private school, CCTV cameras in New York. You're locking up. Anna? Yeah. And opinion, you know, you're the first Accra Sports, yeah, bro, Robert Dramani, Mr. Yefeme Eric Kupuku, Francis Yabua D. Lorenzo Nafe, entire crew, and Omo Elbo Yachidomano Pay, yeah, the Fast Transports, yeah, the Brenti, Samuel Yabakoman, and the major European listening, with the exception of Bundesliga, and Sir Batomokrano, Super Cup, no, and so Ebaswa, Bayern Munich, Eche, Dortmund. But apart from that, the major listening, Abaso, hey, Salah Susunia, 2 goals were Turkey.
2: Hey,
3: Egyptian Pele, Mosala.
4: Over the weekend, and a Coco Gaff, and so no, HM Trap, Texas, and Diddy Jessica Pegula, or the grand finale, or the Cincinnati Opener, winning the first title of the year 2026, Wabra, and on a statement, I went through before the US Open, and also El Barcelona, a taking 1 hour, 14 minutes, and on the defeating a compatriot Pegula, 6-2, 6-4, Sabre, Wabra, the third two-time champion of the WTA 1000 event, what Janice said, Williams, Victoria Azarenka, and so on, so let's make a subject, a memorandum from no, Gal Monfils, and so Romua, will try Francis Tiafo, Ewini, the biggest title on the Caribbean Wabra, one on some Ewini 63, 166 love, and on also Timidin Kunimu, our that game, so as I say, I'm warning, you know, towards the US Open, and also Barcelona, Alcaraz, Eric, and yeah, and they report, so I make it a crutch, as Wade Williams, and Super Bowl, near first. It's a mixed doubles so now. I don't see updates for the Bayanko into football. Now over the weekend, Oko France, Paris, Nenye is the croissant. 2026, and here friends, Esports World Cup, and of course, so, there are friends, Esports, you know, now they are trying to say, video games, and Sabre Yabo, and they say, be a footballer, video games, boxing, video games, so, Momini Mbono, Nomina Kochashia, No Makobo, Saudi Arabia, and I'm not a hosting, now, few way, I had this, Omuyidi for Saudi Arabia, for the first international host city, outside Saudi Arabia, called Paris, now they are trying to say, over about 2,000 players and are competing for $75 million prize pool. No, now Emmanuel Macron, France, man, penim, idea, or call the closing ceremony, or Grand Palais, and after Crano, Mohammed Ben Salim, and Saudi Crown Prince, and after Prime Minister, woman at and day, Gianni Infantino, after Drossin of International Football Association, a president, and also a choir, and after Ben Sports Superstars, now Cristiano Ronaldo, Alvaro dos Santos, Ekobi Karim Mustafa Benzema Ekobi Ama UEFA President and Alexander Chafferin Ekobi opening event, you know, they are just activities across, you know, performances, you know, DJ Snake NFA Aya Nakamura Teodora Musuman NFA Bigville NFA Oyomo Women Aya Jomo Kwasen and the UEFA President Alexander Chafferin and it to just well, no, we know the free Mr. Beck contested for FIFA President, you know, and yeah, do you know. Why are Jay, Esobe Contesto, Randy, Gianni Infantino, our Batu, and also Betimia Basso, Wabra FIFA Congress, March 2027, and also, I idea one plan is so no submit mastante and I know paya and I bet you just said Diego Armando Maradona the famous hand of God go now say yeah the year 1986 World Cup national go now I didn't say I carried to England for that mono woman call auction for £2.5 million now back idea Sardanaya Peter Shelton and that post my quarter final and Argentina winning 2-1 now Rafina that time we did game no for Tunisia near friend Ali Ben Nasser. Now Ali Ben Nasser na game corner we know or Jason Adidas Bono near friend Adidas Asika Bono or G Eddie Kofi into the year 2023 and report we told just to run a Bono Crano. Now before 2023 Crano na Ben Nasser at on Bono the year 2022 for $2.37 million. I know yeah £1.74 million. pounds no aton and the sabona a raffin a ton you know and almost a cock saying any sika and also 2.5 million pounds and you're born Maradona didn't say edit to net edit here England and also air the hand of God go 1986 World Cup and as you know you're ton born and nano payer what's wrong for update you know my main phone just are you Boadi Manchester City the citizens the sky blues our come are you Boadi our Manchester City the citizens were bra reports get at us bueno and so air travel from Lille above PM our greater Manchester 95 million euros plus 5 million euros confirmed for 18-year-old Ayubu Boadia, what be a Man City player until June, the year 2031. And updated for the Benin show, and a Carlos Num Kwama Baliba, what else to arrive for Manchester United, Bobo Kudemo, what else to Babi Yevye Bibia, now for official announcement, you know, and Super Flu, and Ra, one more here, Bobo Kwani team, at the AT Madrid, Roger Blanco, Sosco Conarios, Omu, again, one in Villarreal, the Chiams, you know, Obakaya, Diego Pablo Simon, El Colo, already, you 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one apologize and from Omo and our face supporters no none agent Hildago one sakeno ningina no branch and senya dia obe sardin and tea burn a stone and young close to the transfer and they likely said and what they see here will be free club no my idea who update ningina at the amawo young co matches out of basum no trevia ye na yemfano infantry asrebo major European leagues no na before no kwana 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company in the team no woman so achime agene last year ama Omasa Ababa GS Dortmund 2-1 our dad gamer and also team Barso no na Michael Olisa what on earth a boy and did a brown omenya I'm a ghost and so come up ama and they much me din kunuma Fabio Silva what on so nya back with my Dortmund Remy Bensibani Eddie Red Card was that game across and it's officially I'm a buying IG the Super Cup no and yes you omena so our Germany and next weekend no woman so bonus leg and so bet me a kickstart here and so bet me a sas here Manchester out of Basel our European leagues you know La Liga and I'm in front of transfer Betis Womu Cherias Sadas San Sebastian, Womu Gomum, and also Aya Kabakwa, Womu Swenchman to a game of Baswa, requiring a yard the only goal, Nano Friday, and also Saturday, and 3 matches at Basso, Sevilla, Quache, Bebob, and 3, Amachimu Bako, Valencia, and Chatavigo, Womu Sebi Espanya, Tifim, and Real Madrid, Las Marin Grasos, Blancos, the White Angels, the Galacticos, Mr. Samson, Kwame Yamiche Timono, Womu Sokofa win, Jude William Victor Balliam, about a first goal, Alex Calatrava, one of some restore Parish and Sacrampo, and your Baba Yu game, no, I could have kept you a cry, remarried a cofanam, when you're finished, I drew a new barco, now it's a kind of Matt Levente, your friend Carlos SP, one of some, let me know, the winning goal, and my Madrid, one of some Bobo Kuna, one of so far game into Tommy of UTV, and I'm a far win, our game, no more, Enron Games, Barcelona, AC Madrid, Roger Blancos, Coconarios, Nevariobo, 2-2, na Abrante Macpubil, Nenya, first 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Osasuna Bullaventure, 5:30, Malaha, and a Deportivo La Coruña, and a Debache DM, so called French Lake, I'm Olympic du Marseille, Chess Strabog, or Trasena Kanai, Wantimubi, and Wenchi, Yevanya 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and get at if you little question at 2-0 le have at if you mama question one andra rene teki Ali goes 2-0. I'm a PSG Le Parisian. Won't be restore parity. Foreign tourist of free Barca. Ni debut. When you have 2 goals for PSG. I'm a Muslim. When you have 2-2 draw. Our that game. I don't switch me Barca. No. My man, funny, just say, was Serie A. No. Same. I don't switch me. I had the Inter Milan.

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1: That's
0: and
1: right.
0: We don't get told that enough. Mm-hmm. But I'm telling you, you're a winner. A winner never quits and a quitter never wins. So don't count yourself out. Don't count yourself out. You know, we have payment plans. We have scholarships available. You know, if this is something that you feel in your heart that you want to do for yourself and for your country and for your family, don't count yourself out. Give us a call.
2: 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And we're located at Apam Junction.
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1: Mm-hmm.
2: Yes, that's our location. Mm-hmm. Our phone numbers are 055-955-2263. 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
1: Nana. Yura. Yeah, Rihanna, sir. Nti na mi bisa sɛ ɛna ɔsɛ sɛ
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0: 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Pacha wa Life Source International School. Number no. 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
2: the website
1: so we start from GSS 1 we call it year 7 all the way up to A levels
3: all right
2: year and 13.
1: then we have our main courses are physics mm-hmm. chemistry biology mm-hmm. information technology technology and design French history
3: All right.
1: In agriculture.
2: And we're looking at expanding. Once we get our A-level students graduating, we're filing for all our certification to have a university as well. Okay. Because we want to, if they want to stay, we want to keep them, you know, so.
3: All right. Nana, I want to say, I'm kind of courses, I'm here, physics, chemistry, biology, history,
2: French
3: and stuff. Mm-hmm. And I almost see the, from GSS. Okay. To A level.
1: Advanced level. All right. So advanced level will be first year of university in a secondary right. school.
3: It's been a pleasure having you in my studios yes. this morning, Doc.
1: Thank you.
3: And Mr. Ofori Ofusu.
1: Yes. Thank you.
3: Nana, I'm Michelle.

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0: 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You suppose not say this way chocolate drink not the way. If you get them for supermarket shops, even machines and they take a duty. If you get them anywhere for Nigeria.
2: So you too, you for go buy your own because you know they pay any bill.
1: This way chocolate drink when they talk so, I be buy yam. And if I vest now, I'll go buy 20 cartons take put for my house. You didn't hear me so.
2: You saw this your talk where they talk here. You don't tire me.
1: Ah, see them all. For your people. Say Christians like una. See their head. Go punish all of una.
2: yeah, man.
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8: 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A mra ya de ton ye ma wa high sense na. 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Now I check. 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
9: 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And the teachers are, you love them. 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
9: Action.
2: Oh, he man, Eddie, na wo panty, wouldn't I make drum ha? Would you show any say?
12: Me knew about me say. Me person, me be out on me bush at the Aquajario, and he said, me made you trim any sounds, me who dear metom.
2: King Dave Investment Limited, Akofa Camille Sargel, every Europe abroach memo, abagane drama so ha. Se say, dear, and one will be at the jarry, a ye natural selection tea, and power with dear. And also, and nam, into womb yaka crabia, ne poor who say puka puka puka. Wait, dear, would say ye, a ebi na mikre dina kwa soshe. Hey, uunye
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1: Democracy Cup has dropped in. We are the 10th edition. Ebos for Life. Oh, Kumasi Babanyara Sports Stadium. 28 August 2026. Ebos Fiada. Here the Clash of the Titans.
2: Santi Kotoko.
1: Pantablos Kumasi Santi Kotoko. The Club of the Century. Ukumapim Apim Ebeba. And Alfie, the Continental Club Masters. Never said I until the bones are rotten. 3 p.m. sharp. Negamra Friasie. No one in BB. Gabri Campo cutting razor. Members of Parliament versus the executives. 1 p.m. I was a WNPC campaign. And the man to the V. Answer at 3 p.m. Gabri Kassel Friasie. My energy the 2026 additional. Ebeya Santi Kotoko. Anas Hassofo. Get finished with Duffel. Popular Sun. 430 Ghana City. 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
1: Amwamwa.
0: I am red. As apart from that, there mi jidi se bibi e kosu kama.
1: Yedanyamiasi. Professor Isaac Boidi ewa ha. Prof Martin. Boko de.
2: Aja na do.
1: Yedanyamiasi.
2: Ade achi de na.
1: Neja.
2: And that's what coming birthday too.
1: Oh, hey! Happy birthday to you. Professor Isaac Boidi, Dean of the Faculty of Finance, UPSA. Happy, happy birthday to you.
2: You said no, we are boy, and I'm from Encounter your girl, you can fisk. I
1: need a patch of Akoga
2: 2000.
1: Akoga Bear said you
3: were. Say,
1: Gobe 2000.
3: Gobe, dear. Mrs. Tabaku, you have Gobe Pa.
1: There be up to a fisk.
3: No, Gobe.
0: Oh,
3: Papa Pa. No, then, ne Gobe, no cry vegetables gone.
1: Hey. Where the Gobe Pro Max?
3: Pro Max.
1: Gobe Pro Max, Pa.
0: Government
1: for any amount.
0: Oh,
1: Prof, we drink one. Yeah, I'm going to I'm quite tinty on the room. And one here, baby, do it. Quite tinty on the room. And I mean, you have my Clement Opoku Jimfi, I a tough friend of Kwame Poku CID, or say of filing the nomination forms for National Youth Organizer of NPP, and then of filing 11 and a pay HSA in about 1 hour from now. Kwampoku CID, I wish you well. I wish you well.
3: Kuku, what's your name? Brakwami. Yeah. Contest, we were two, we were interest me in Womo.
1: Sir. Why anyway?
3: CID. And now, Vera Bramlavi.
1: Oi!
3: We were two interest Womo.
1: Made the oil bar ninti. I say
3: when you're sore spot,
1: but come book with the mini command. No,
3: it's on a pros a CID mini papa. It's me, away from
1: me. Made a very animino.
3: Oh, okay,
1: but are your bent in natural soft spot for her?
3: Oh, okay,
1: but come book with the mini. No, into where the mecominiano. But Oye Bram Labi soon, I just say, Oye Kwapimni.
3: Yes.
1: Oh, and then I say, Munsuni.
3: Asamaba.
1: Asamaba, okay, me wan beka nchemi so Oye Bibi.
3: Okay.
1: But Kwan Pukudi wa kachema, and they call in the flyer across Ambremi.
3: Aba, oh, okay.
1: Aha.
3: I wish all of them well.
1: Yes, sir.
0: I say, means me declare, CID.
1: Yes.
0: Oye Makora Metane Chipa.
1: That's right. That's right.
0: Maybe I know ADC, you know. Mansoe Dubia.
1: But Dubia now we're Mansoe Kwanta.
0: Mansoe Kwanta. It's your mono, your free, yeah.
1: Oh, I see.
0: It's your no, the Makora Pa, me name say Jumano, Obechimia, yeah.
1: Kwanpoku.
0: Metane Chidin, then, then.
1: Oh, okay.
0: And he may cash and then on the way our nominations are all filed, you know.
1: Mm-hmm.
0: Physically, yeah. So, Mekaneho.
1: Okaneho in spirit. Kwanpoku CID. This one says, my one and only chairman general watching live from Sir William Hotel, Spintex Road. Who's this? Michael Yeboa. Professor Isaac Boidi, happy birthday to you. God bless you from Asan Obrimpong. Well, I don't know if he's one of your students. We're a prof student. You have to make it a point to invite Afanyo Mark into your studios to respond to the allegation of extortion by Sami Jimfi. Afanyo just can't ignore it and say he won't respond. Don Williard, and a day, and no, a bye. That drives me straight into the conversation. Minority, me know if you are here, Ura Fukuchi Bakudia. Sa 22 billion. Muslim of a full reconciliation of IMF gold board accounts. Yes, see no loss at Cocoa Board. Mostly 22 billion. Yes, say, there are some patcho from your point of view.
0: Just Kwame, my main chief officer, Veda, make cash a main chairman, soon Panta Fonds.
1: Pamoji also.
0: You see, Kwame, discussions here about gold ball laws, Kesia, why ye?
1: Mm-hmm.
0: As any ka Kesia, what ball, what they call dollar, ni mwa, 1.7 billion.
1: Mm-hmm.
0: Why isika Ghana City, ni mwa, 22 billion. 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
1: but say so, IMF document I say Bank of Ghana for card
0: me ba ho
1: okay
0: minia dia tie ni se gold board a government institution Bank yeah. of Ghana I don't see ya buying institution
1: true
0: 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ye de koko to gold no every point a ye to gold no ye friend say ASM and say small scale miners be be to gold ni free so ma de koma Bank of Ghana for no exchange rate you use no ho any Bank of Ghana for no say could draw mo ho exchange rate mo use am say kanu ne kesie free ho na ye be ba ho kwame
1: okay
0: afei omo say kanu ba kunsu free say ye free fee bi eto bi omo jijie your friend is a saying fee. A saying fee in the next is gold. No, say gold. No, see, you could bar. Your friend is Dory Gold. And on the other, no, maybe for a friend. You was silver, be wom. It be a copper near you, wom. I see a sunny sona fee. You know, gold, nankasa.
1: Nankasa free, man.
0: Heh. And no, no, gold ball for, omu yes, man. On friend say a saying, bro, for kasa. And no, omu charge fee. Be fee near 0.258%.
1: 0.258%
0: and the gold board for a charge.
1: Okay.
0: Omo charge and my Bank of Ghana for it here.
1: Okay.
0: And no can who be na Bank of Ghana for abo sakano. And this year can say see a share gold board more. E can a honey free a fair fees by conference a service charge. And the service charge, you know, acquire say no gold board say omo na akoji ji gold ni nyina boom nom de bre Bank of Ghana. Nti Bank of Ghana say utia fees bi eye gold o majeje aboma omo di abro no omo se no no eye 0.5% of gold omo di abro nyina sa you know fee no na se charge no e ka ho bi na mo ma bo Bank of Ghana for sa kanaba so nti se ka se eye se se e ka no e free gold board en e ba Bank of Ghana no kre wo so nti yeah, my can FX spread. If we baby gold board, I'm to talk gold, no. A year at a sena and we in a small scale mining, no. If we ho, I feel a year I say in fees, no. So if you gold board, I feel a bus service fee, and also if you gold board, and a canon, a co Bank of Ghana, in TSC, if you show more gold board.
1: A canon Bank of Ghana, I didn't need a quack question more gold.
0: No, a canon. Kwame.
1: Yes, sir.
0: a cano Bank of Ghana for Natia. Nemum a can if free him an echo Bank of Ghana. If you gold board,
1: okay.
0: Yes, yes, you shame says, I can a gold board, they call come a Bank of Ghana. No, a ye car, a ye no create true do, say Bank of Ghana, tia.
1: Okay.
0: If I say a tier 40, I see ye, because in the system, the African same baby. So, a can ama Bank of Ghana, a boka ke sieno. If we gold board, neko hon, yes, yes, you shame a free source. Se e kano e ye kachodo. Afe di e chatuo a e ma bank e IMF kan se amasa ake yaba. E ye off takers discount.
1: Ano ye di ayin?
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1: Yeah.
0: Free Bank of Ghana for hono. 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
0: Na fine point then in sashasi. So it is a shesa cost when you nana. Every gold board and echo Bank of Ghana. And it's all per se baby asa cost this loss ya about Bank of Ghana na. Next say se o system free ne source. Na ne source no any gold board. And tina dom kumani ye see the age na homa Ghana for. 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
0: 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ewo man yi mu
1: but you see this on it here
0: emra yes emra di gold board buyer ye this act ni buy no gold board onu kwa ni adwumaku a ya money to me say onto to gold ewo man yi mu wa be to gold o man yi mu bia no na she say wati amra eno ni your friend say monosomi monosoni so na she onu kwa no what to me or the to gold
1: and
0: she say or was I exclusive right no a bad price in so a gold price on unkwan o timi set a price afe ya some money to me a what tax force ah o de fe se obien to talk gold apart from on unkwan obien 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talk gold asm hono and answer small scale miners hono e hono si e ko farmer same jom said e talk gold wo hono e wo dollars near the bar saying e convert e the buy e cd mu dia ye hu ni se Bank of Ghana, omo wo rate bia, omo friend say BOG rate. Sa rate
1: for the dollar.
0: Dollar no.
1: When
0: they see the exchange rate, Bank of Ghana for rate a, omo de ba bontia, omo peso bia peso the price. Because sa rate no, if the banks ni nyina the day before no, said the omo see a trade here and o kabum no a taking the average, no the amount say we na mo fe nija. And no na gold board, you expect to say om de beto to om gold every ASM for ne ho eye July last year 2025 Bank of Ghana emro wie MPC presentation no

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1: So you see us here this time because of him. And you can see our sister's video that is going viral. So, well, it is well. We are all here because of, you know, your case. Of course, there are other patients around. Yes, I will speak to all of them later. But I'm here to see how that bill can be taken up. And so I'm told that's 39,000.
2: Okay, it's almost 40,000.
0: And yeah, you could see yes, so for your butu at Mantam Yura, Joseph Nelson na wo we and jai, it may have one office one year ne yare no. Ah, and some more, bo woman sem sashia shia. Now what they call their ma minister. Now Yura Alfred Akwa is here duano a shift in charge. E wo male surgical ward wo kasaye wujina nini anuma name ni Emmanuel Bushia name no watch minister niya waye wo binye big dam inti asedamu rempumwe si do and what they call their manu.
1: We are so excited and very much happy. Are we not happy?
3: Yeah.
1: That one of our sad patients is now smiling just because his bills has been cared for. Honorable Regional Minister, God bless you. God bless you so much that you've been able to sort this case out for us. Now our patient is smiling and we can get a good and hard to work on him. One of the most excited things right now is that you are taking care of his next surgery too. And so we know Etru is going home in a happy mood. He's coming back, that the it has already been cared for. So he's just coming back to get his surgery, to get his four legs to work on.
0: Enti Alfred Akwa Esie Duwano eye shift in charge ewo male surgical ward honum wane kasaye no wo wie na afi Emmanuel Etro wono ni abrantie ye a wo twa roba na wonya akwenhia no e na na ye nua be ma 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
4: 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Terminal accident in the CM. No bow. Me did 2 weeks for emergency. No madam about what. So Moka so Moka Koyam said, a surgery near 15,500.
0: Ebusia, and here you caught here one only child robber now. Sabe a share born no ti can hit in one side. Emmanuel Etro and now otis the world church and is in Sansa Wigan appear down Karok FM and what they ever swim. Ye jina whistle. Na ye try ye basisia.
5: The rest believe we are the best. You can't contest.
6: Hey, Brad Carpenter. Mm-hmm. When did you know, Papa?
7: NMK Nails that would be a jumel.
6: Who move back home for?
7: Who boss one ever?
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8: Hey, who could choose to have a pursuit university?
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8: 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And not do a Papa NMK Nails. Yeah, I've been dressed for front. And I just said, Mammy, Pia Harmua, and not got a basis stay in line, Mibua.
6: Hey, could you just
8: 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What's that come on?
6: Hey, Brad Carpenter.
8: Hey,
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8: 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Kumasi Donima, I was a YF Johnson, Eben GRO Office, Tamale Kambili, Eben King David Johnson, Tachima Kenten, Nanaya Wachi Building, and Akran Sukantamantu, Eben GCB Bank, at 4 Fred 0244 12 66 25.

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1: 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N.M.K. 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Tropical Nails, no, yawa 8kg, 10kg, N.A. 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
5: Hey, yako siya mensaka. SMS alert. What's the name? 1,000 Ghana.
3: And one I made the money.
5: I'm a few money in teacher. Can balance no mom and we chip. And then you go home and you say, see, I like or renew me. Photo in Jara. Bye bye.
2: So you come. What's on a tricycle? Comprehensive, you take part. What's also crying up in the issue? What pay you in arm or dog? Okay, the insurance registration are ruining us. Why, yeah. One on the boat to not brabe. I would say, no crime. I'm a few more rural bank limited. What check and level? Head office in the world. What's sick? On your bed? Yeah, be Ben. I want to cast. Was

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Yami Shans on the meet tonight on your lunchtime rhythms on Hello 101.5 FM. It's a brand new week. I pray that this week be a successful one for you. Week here, dear, we are going to cost you a mile. Wajuma and your crabbeshe. Yahoo, than the NCMA week, you what it? Remember, be behind show so. Because I'm near the August Akugu. And maybe behind show so what it? Yes, keep doing what you're doing best. When you're me turning super good so. Once again, this has been the man David Hammer. Lunchtime with him, Samdi Bremoui. Hello, Power Sports. Yeah, the 12 show. This is the station with a vision.

0: Better Evangelistic Ministries at the Miracle Convention 2026, April. It's your some say, goodness and mercy, Psalm 23 verse 6. Kumedini Nabashasye, Echuada, 31st August, Ekupim Kwasiada, C September, Anopebia AM 9 AM, Enumrebia AF 5:30 PM, Nina Ekosu Ewo, Maranatha Evangelistic Ministries, Ewo Edu, GCB Bangachiwa, Nyankupwa Sofwa, Obekasa Wujumedina Se, Apostle Dr. E.O. 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
8: Ohiri fried rice seasoning and my mystery just ready upon chinka cram. 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
8: E wujwa hudromu. E tu phone for 0208 0780 5398 and 0244 525908 FDA AG Edwin Kratui Atum.
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13: And then see for if you run them for my phone contractor for me, they are some day and I'm not some day. 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

0: 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Family door 0595-669-618. 0595-669-618. 0595-992-467. 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Nazareth Montessori Educational Complex. Udu Tafua Ukes Junction. A honorable who Nazareth Montessori Educational Complex. Yeah, come from out. Ubain is so heavy. Poto, Uncle Nuntusikangu, and Bakangu, Power Court Nazareth, Montessori Educational Complex, Omo is GS curriculum. Apart from that, other programs, music, sports, and art. Omo Ewa, music room, musical instruments. Ya Ubana, if you have talent in the music, ne? They are kicking one or their faho. Mamu, a huge astroturf. Ball, Bokoso, a fake computer lab, laboratory. I've got two dining halls, Montessori room, and I've got boarding house facilities. Nina Ibi or Nazareth, Montessori Educational Complex. I'm a big conference center. Yeah, nobody me aqua kwajina. There are program bia, say parties, wedding receptions, and then they're kicking one bia. 0242-254-2251-862. 0242-254-8462. 0546-944-7446. 0546-944-7446. 0246-944-7446. 0240-190-446. 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Yonko, have no Premier Community Bank PLC. I have no Premier Community Bank PLC since 1983. 43 years in here. Bank agent announced what boy to my day. You may be a Jumaman, a DNC, and I'm Uze juma no muni agro mu ye juma den enji foni chiro ho eye sika so na ode koda o mu sika so de ode koda obi a wadan obi a na nida ho obi juma ye so ama o nji ne 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Send me a Daruma. And here the afternoon power sports here, bro. Robert Dramani. Robert.
1: Senior.
0: Boko de.
1: Yango Fadum now, sir.
0: Yami Adum.
1: Yango
0: Kopa, anti. Foreign staff, the neighbor, Paggy, Ebe Peggy, Kakani, Murumu. Na Yenche House of Fukanra. Pubi my own, port city for Nakalaum. This house for commission, young Colana, no money to be almost. No, much of 1-0. Did I use this one? Finally, Mikel will be podcast, no? No, suit me, I can't send me, I sent to Kotoko back from the capital. 2 weeks training to Omuko and Omaba. Omu prepare ahead of Democracy Cup. Transfer window closed. More deals done. Man of a GFE. And so I confirm Blasters the appointment.

0: of a new coach. Say the name is Zico. I don't think it's a Carlos ever twice. Yes, I'm saying.
1: Yeah, the national first who say why be no. I'm say one of the ESCO members.
0: Yes.
1: No, okay. We say surely a Benya coach before a game against Cote d'Ivoire. I'm
0: saying September 2010. Say, less than a month.
1: Yeah.
0: And when you're in the DBI, Kobo, match, I need a new coach, I finish pick up your bar. No, I'm going to be in the
1: DBI. No, any excuse. Yeah. Sini, I'm here, the transfer update, Kakra. Media, ma. I among the busiest class. I wore the transfer window, I hear close, and I'm added depths. I wore the midfield, attack, defense, any baby, and over here. Omudi Kakofaiche Dugli, one of the best players last season from Heart of Lions. Esu Umbra, midfield, 3 year deal, extended one. Osani player, 3 years, under normal circumstances, good deal. Emmanuel Boateng, arriving from 11 Wonders on 2 year contract. Dominic Frimpong, free agent. And, Ojoini here, Obe Busu, more attack in a 3 year deal. Other additions, Osman Safiano, Abdul Rahman, Yaya, Emmanuel Arnold from Nations, the Pacey Winger, Speed Okra, and I feel very, very skillful, ban attack, no bad, they buy to, medium attack, no, made me say recruitment, omu ye, nye gan hanke, ken omu, shomu, zen, tu, omu, nye, Africa Champions League, omu, kobe, especially, gamer, omu, ne, TP, Mazembe, Ebebo, and then, omu, asa, de, abranchi, ane, 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Sudanese Gogipa and so Baba Boa a Chirihonomo I'm also a performance rubber creative competition. Adama, I'm number one goalkeeper. Medford Blessing, Kwabena Jamana. I'm a Jalilu Osman from New Adubiase. Emmanuel Anoche from Sporting Club Accra. And a right back. If any Emmanuel Adade from Dream Service in Swat Journey. These are, I'm a player, so my former.
0: Ebenezer Adade.
1: Yeah, Ebenezer Adade. Yeah. From Dream Service. Onunswaba, Obebuomo, right back, no. Enti, Omu, ya one of the busiest clubs, this transfer window, Mafa, players, Enti, Eversa, Kwenya, coach Tenko, Befas, where you see, Omu, especially, our Africa, I'm hoping and praying, say, we'll make me a secure qualification against TP Mazembe. Na, going forward, no performance, na kwenye nim. Has to focus on the several young talents in the diaba, this is in, has, I'm Eversa, Yankope Bia, the big guns, you know, Marquee sign is M for Mura. But we invest heavily on the young players, you know.
0: And Tiabana Sana, 3 years ago, as yes, our aspect league.
1: Yes. And,
0: If you saw, Ebasana, if you me and say,
1: yeah.
0: And our aspect league.
1: Yeah. But Ghana answer at the back question here. Yeah, yeah, when he say, so we're Ghanaian clubs now. Omu for player, you know, player be performing one season. No, according to kind of the last bet 10 seasons obi obeji egoki ni bia amankura kwa recently wanko Egypt onukwa na ese won tukwa no wanko Egypt ni wasaba
0: eji omujia the following season omo
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1: No more server. 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
1: 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He say, babara man, arusina for mo dieno. 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Fye, Fabio Gama, Moda Siru, Richard Buadu, Agadas, mo, any even in Bella Mo. And then Kakotoko Akipu omu to say the alley. Akipu mama your friend say mama show mo. Up to date, Ogum time invest or J Legan Besina, how many years in
0: it? 5.
1: Senior imagine. Says Abi Fabio Gama Dasu Kotoko. 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Edasu in Bella. Edasu Honum. Senior. You can imagine. I don't need Timidi Africa. And talk about hearts of folk Timanda Kofi Yesu. Afutu kote mu
0: Kaleba
1: Mankwamu. Enan Kasabri. So I'm waiting so how many years in
0: it? Teams
1: can and come so
0: those
1: because you need sika. Imagine say first you know, Eric Gaugatete peer work in Fesha, Kotoko and Fana has a befano. Imano Bafu and Asem Fan say, player, Kasebu, Pierfi, all blacks, or Pierfi, one and Fano, a Kofia Banga, Bangamani, Kotokoni as Nepreno,
0: and the media money, Diana.
1: I am media money, Diana, or Hena and Clato, or foreign. Ain't you know, say, ain't you mean Kipu, a place in there, ain't you mean Mondru that stage, you know?
0: Why, Asher House of Folk, then Abdulaziz, Redro, blacks, Ebenezer, free agent, Roxen Treme, and then Manuel Osejan, Park Academy, Caleb, Cranting, and so our Victory Club Warriors, Alex Bansu, our Namoru FC, Prince Amevo, free agent, Vicente Anane, okay, Vincent Anane, onusu free agent, Mahmoud Kader Kurama, Avricus, and actually, and even a very Domek in Zubila, and so free agent.
1: Zubila, Diana, and what about them? Die MS of the transfer window. 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ebebusa Dominic Nsobila say ehin fa ne ne choice na fi mu
0: club na one player
1: oh yeah Accra Lions player
0: ntie Accra Lions
1: last season we amobo am fa ma team
0: but still I know Accra Lions join no decide Nsobila team decide
1: oh keke say say there say player no adia na na nka wako e che na has fo wura mu no o
0: say
1: no we say
0: the heart of Lions the be issue ne cover letter manako
1: ni agira player wishes so
0: o se na kaso e between omo mienu
1: yeah
0: omo ni player kasa okay player se baba but me so e mo so omo so wan twen so aba last minute na akwako yesa banta na ba
1: be
0: hu Isaac Minta and Justice Nkuku Ble o IFC Asante Gold 04
1: good experience and I say good call from as good for him because Abdul Karim, experience
0: Abdul Karim Zito against one Nkrof no
1: Minta
0: in the former Kotoko players me
1: Kotoko ne o mi Kotoko Asante Derby no
0: be the brutal
1: the
0: play eja play eja play copy mo e wo ase
1: I am just so we Iraq na
0: o se
1: Francis yes
0: o blewa last week say because blewa
1: okay.
0: Madam Viso Kubrikum. But I'm so a baby Pimo. Kotokodie. Ibrahim Danla, the free agent. Emmanuel Mama. FC Samates. Kofi Morris. Angie. I don't know what I'm saying. Angie. Bakudos also. B-I-N. I don't see a kind of say.
1: Bini.
0: Bini. My engineer only job. Okay. Morocco, Anafe Umali from Partizan, and also Albania. Other players be Richard Boadwaga Dasmo, and so County. I learned the Kotoko sorry, this is 12 in total.
1: Now you say the same old story.
0: No, it's not 12 in the coin. I know, I'm only 12.
1: And make us say the same old story of recruitment. But I feel
0: because 12 out, 12 in. The players from Ukwa, most of them are key players. Saka Dauda, Emmanuel Enchi, Bakui Fiseni Zakaria, Gokoki Pei, Muhammad Kamara, Peter Amidu Akwa, Omodoso.
1: Key players. But I make say the tradition goes on.
0: Oh, but I said 12 quarters, so not 12
1: shit. And I make say, Sana akwaye dada. The past years in the sana ye twaso. So your quality player no kona di biaba sana tia dada ne ye no tia sana twaso.
0: Yate, yeah,
1: that's. I don't know if I say medici or that senior. Mahwe Adel Wadi Moradi Oma than that of time. Oh, say we penalty so.
0: In any team there should be competition.
1: Sure. And America say. And America no.
0: Emma. Dala de Berula, she said, Obaba, number one.
1: I'm sure by a friendly match is made to call two penalties.
0: What is the penalties?
1: Until you call any old video, I'm going to say, hey, before I saw a step, I've known maybe I'm going to
0: do it. I
1: don't know. It lies in the bosom of the head coach.
0: Tinkler.
1: Jesus, this is a Tinkler. I read the ordinary that.
0: Okay.
1: But, Kotoko, I hear, San is where most of them, I'm few, sir. Omo GD or foreigners in Mupa, Kotoko.
0: DR Congo, central defender.
1: Yes.
0: Fantastic.
1: Or height.
0: My hand eclipse.
1: Or height, or experience and so.
0: And I'm about here, I'm so, a reggae pop star, yeah, or they make out when you mean the, if I say Tamuzi.
1: Aye. Or no. And see, a good sign is, no, my ass, but, say, you so hard mom. Don't zone so hard, meaning, foreign based players, is your marker is a 7.
0: Oh, my ass, 6.
1: 6, so.
0: Aye. So, the those who count there is 7?
1: 7.
0: Aye.
1: My J, normal my J is saying 5 for
0: 5 for the team in ball.
1: And see, Ningina, also, we don't balance him, but, much me, I can say, when you are foreign based players, and recently, so much, in him, Samba, by a boy, in him, Mbella, boy, Bobo boy, and I feel other players, Mokwala, Munina, Bob, Babo, the Mark, Kotoko, and Yaji, foreign players, in the Mark, many of my dream, and she has a bow, but I'm betting me about the jelly, but, not me real positive, any one, I'm a cohu. So mo asani Gideon Waja. Okay, Gideon Waja.
0: No mre.
1: Wafa, Gideon Waja. Waba.
0: Odasu ye Gideon Waja ne de.
1: I don't know ni am say, hey, Gideon Waja. But what's it?
2: 10 years ago.
1: But who is the Wafa ni academy? Omu ko school ho nkwala nji no. Say 10 years ago, omu da so age omu na so. Omu so omu de sa age no mfa o catch them young nji omu de. Em say age ni da so ye. And positive
0: you got across six foreign signings.
1: Okay.
0: New. Eric Bata, Cote d'Ivoire, Kofi Bini, Cote d'Ivoire, Asa, Enso, Solomon, Cameroon, Kade Abdul, Burkina, Intangu, Aristotle, Tamuzi. And I'm because a reggae pop, ne physique ne look like a reggae pop star. I know DR Congo na fe Abdul Wadi Murad, nti 6, nti Ebeka Donzo 1 7.
1: Okay. And now, in Sonicown. And Abdul Kada Tagnanda.
0: Tagnanda. On a funny Tamuzino.
1: Tamuzino. Okay.
0: On a DR Congo. Indeed. Cote d'Ivoire, Cameroon Bako, Burkina Bako, DR Congo Bako, Morocco Bako.
1: Yeah.
0: And I was a Morocco player. I was when the first time I was a Morocco player, he had bow.
1: And the MDM say, Arab for young moon time to come back. I want time to cram.
0: Sure.
1: Now I need to check it. Own position. But own call relegation. Now I'm making emphasis that Benjamin Asare has the Olympics call relegation. And Oba has this where best player.
0: 2024-2025 season.
1: Yeah.
0: The club Odomori.
1: Odomori. Mohamedia. Baba Asare, we carry newspapers.
0: Oh, pretty minimal.
1: Imano Mama, so I start here. Okay. Now I'm so Oshigu. But I can talk about attack. And he says, when you're Dogo, when you're Mama, Isaac Opoku, Ajimamo, any other place? You see, Say, ne age, and say, football age, ne 27 years.
0: A physical instructor, gentlemen. Tell me, I'm a chill, Munsunama, and Sunday, Freeman, and Hawaii.
1: And then I say, injuries near De Hano. If any ghost has any yanity, say, Kwame Poku Bay, and any no.
0: Omitsmen, and say, you're Kwame Poku, you beat me, Abrosas.
1: Mihuni say, and yes, I know Mubignano. And I hold on, so no, he's not going to be under any pressure near De. Unlike Kotoko, but we are expecting so big when Omedia Yabekano, Nicholas Amekwewu, or no, Elimina Sachs, a Hodomon, I know, wow, I've been signed 3 years, zone 2, MZ, or she goes verse 22 or so, I stand to be corrected. Then I'm the Claude shooting bote center back, and I'm doing the sober counter. And I see a deal, so my McKinty, yeah, that's a bit jelly. I'm a class in the advance, but I do announce me and you move him. Almost so attack in defense, so more. It's only show a bow, show can. Honaf Mohamed Ekan, Shokan, Sobekan, Kotoko Kaso, Otukanya Bokoba.
0: Oye, Tete Shokan, I don't need asem no.
1: Me
0: players omukoba, omukoba biya ya na idibi.
1: Shokan, ena, Samuel Tinedu, en Swabekan, Shokan ni Tinedu ye, notable names, o Ghana League ni mwa, yenimise, omu abo ya League, nana, omu de, boot, 8 Reagan, no sode naba, from Bichem, 8 Reagan, Obekana, recently, but the past reasons in here.
2: Reagan.
1: The
2: Boa.
1: Boa. Boa. Or don't know you need a hyphen. B-O-A hyphen 80.
2: Yeah.
1: Reagan. And see, my name is Boa to say, Boa to say, Boa 80 I Reagan.
0: Robert, comment to us, I'll move my
1: so, part. I'll comment to you. Stephen Amankura, and so must sign a free transfer. And on the Abdul Latif Mohamed from Vichy Club Warriors, about Emmanuel Aban from Bechem, Zakaria Fuseri from Techima Liberty Youth, and Bismarck Anim. And he almost signed his, Omar making it. But I'm saying, you know, someone just not making, big signings, and also one making more signings. I'm saying four players. Omufa, Benizia Okra, Prince Fum. Omina from Semi All Stars, okay. Joseph Hussein from Golden Kings, name is JT.
0: Okay, Robert Romani Musani Atenekano, happy belated birthday. Reaching out to Joel Duncan Kofi in East London. Mame Ama Duncan, Daddy Joe, Amanda, Kwabena, Grandma Paulina, and all your colleagues at school. And almost Joel, I know the 10 years into Joel Duncan Kofi our East London and your birthday. Omo Emma, happy birthday. Of course, Master P from London and the engineer in Dubai. Alaji.
3: Papa.
0: Yumra Fubia Kona.
3: Yo, midasi.
0: Eno amfa.
3: Eno amfa.
0: Na se se as a debi an amfa and also no.
3: Yeah, I said this year now. How many miles in your loose?
0: Yes, I did. Maybe they make up. Maybe they put my hoodie if ye. Yes, come on, you know, you just. If ye hoodie.
3: Hey, your football. I don't know what I said. I'm going to lose 2 matches. You know, coach, you know, I find a picky. It is also loose. So I go back to the drawing board, do our homework.
0: I'm going to go back to the drawing board. So I also video so. Into this video, choto.
3: Papa, the man we are in La Kepa de la Morocco, Salary la Moa, Travail du Ghana. The club du Ghana, attention le mot.
0: Ouais, on a mon peu connu, man, oui, ouais, mais.
3: N'a pas beaucoup. Do you hear me? Où t'es, me?
0: Go qui parle, ouais, d'ailleurs.
3: Voici, La Kepa de la Morocco, Salary la Moa, Travail du Ghana. The club du Ghana, attention le mot.
0: I say,
3: Morocco for goalkeeper na kutoka for register na the club na we butu. Club na ofiru hoba hano. Odoma vi butu. O times we omoyi nukura nuru the oton so nukura.
0: Okay.
3: A vie mu vie no odoma we no oba kutoko. Sada people anoka.
0: That's it.
3: A bria salajila ma
0: asamanfu.
3: Mami kuhusu so foka say Dominic Nzobila. As a member, there be no. Yes, see, a fano. The other forces so much fano. Brandon Crabby and a bachelor. Yet the Nura, the register and sana. A inuqua positive pep house of folk by a long go. Now, coach, you know, was say a blessed omen. She say, when you must you go, Munish, eh? Iti, oh, we never, I wouldn't be so quiet, I woke up. BBC, see ya. Now, what boy, now, if you go home, say they will see. Atoto niyama. So what I say, it is a loose way, it's a lesson to House of Folk. Nyakopo ya adoma, democracy kapa ya kaka, ya nyami adbe, fiyada we neba sano. Ah, polo echi, baba ya response to the 30 cities. Center line, 50. 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Eye, 100 cities, you know. Ahobo House of Folk kwa ye niye. timu no beba beba kuruma nyame adoma Thursday stakeholders meeting beba so kena obaba Sports Stadium pre match conference enso beba so Thursday 12 p.m. na match we no ye de hu ni se eye Blaster goalkeeper number 1 versus Kotoko returning keeper
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3: oh una we defend wo mo
0: me defend wo mo me na dia ma karbe
3: ko ba how many times no hu se we training ye de ye nim ni se returning no wo na beda na se wonko na beda dia has if we na no duro
0: download
3: download ye nim na no duro ah masa Mese wi ha sini kura na match wo tena fia. 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Place register omo no. Ya ya mfa se, ya yi o match ren kran supporters no. 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Na behwe wonderful game. Where Europe broni o, Europe broni, Europe keeper, coach, any African coach in Ebeshia. Ko South Africa, uye bibini broni. We say so no. Boston has a governor no so no. Europe gong. I like to say Europe gong. Europe pa. Masa, we can't afford to lose this match. Don't forget to say Sunderland deal no. Yevie. According to
0: Edaho. Wo abajeno ko Sunderland.
3: Ko Sunderland. This is what America many ni pa ni pa ni Masa, chai ni yonko UK wo. 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
3: Kota kwa niyebe shwa umu wane na hana ye fosu. 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
0: Umu ye fosu. 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
3: Ya pasi ya chila umu se. Sema kwa US ya. 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Nessa, Womu FS, Womu Brain in the Free Morocco Bino. So, so, Chichi Panetia, and I match you know, Massa. But it be, you have a question, Ratamana. What do all corner press with them? Would you team call relegation Morocco? Now, has an Okotokwabe demo? Oh, said it's what we'll be. Swell blow will be. Besides, I support a fiada will be able to tell you that Yamia Doma. Young woman who has said that. Nemum Clementos, I would tell me. Wone RCC for some mutia mia. March we kotoko for sorry. Meaning presenters and the woman in ID anymore.
0: Presenters
3: will be no
0: presenters, baby. Masa come
3: presenters will be no mudia anymore. Masa,
0: Omudi anymore.
3: Woman, dear Nimuna. Omu. Yea, that was a buffo.
0: And I was a presenter's Omudi anymore.
3: Masa, me present before we had a great some map. Clementos Otia,
0: Omoya, almost a day. Present a boat to an
3: attraction. Oh, you could go to Nuru.
0: So, where are
3: they? Uncle Tunuru.
0: Same 20.
3: Ah,
0: Mina, catch up as a man.
3: Now, when you mean you own?
0: Same 20.
3: Mina, catch up, Kumasia.
0: You do go
3: to a new one who could draw my own.
0: Some of us has.
3: Miss Siwa, Umfasha has.
0: A very Hunamane.
3: Nadia, who are you a black president? Uncle Jina, if you can see my uncle, I'll go to my two. No, no,
0: no, black president is a journey.
3: Wait, ex player.
0: That's what
3: I'm saying. When I make an
0: I'm saying,
3: yeah, would you have some now? Okay, oh, BT, I say, what coast were in him? Where Kotokonian?
1: Oh, okay, evidence.
3: Where Kotokonian?
1: I will create evidence.
3: Kotoko Kuro. Now, the old man will be, you don't care to say. Don't register.
0: I'm going to go to the house.
3: I'm going to go to the house.
0: Na
1: I am from Swansea.
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0: global
2: and a global ne die ina huwasa ni yes supporters anase kotoko yɛn pɛn fo yɛ frɛ wɔn mu patrons.
0: They say what do you patron?
2: He say me a qualify ya me ye.
0: It's only K5 for me now.
2: That's right. Council of patrons. He say no. Me can who be a ya wa me we a see and we be at here. And you know. Bonabas. Oh Debbie.
0: Oh Debbie. Patron. Sell out on board.
3: Now patron don't free sure back for my baby.
0: On board.
3: Who free sure back for my baby?
0: Send me.
3: Me say me is Debbie.
0: Are you sure?
3: Come. Apu,
1: Hey, senior, I enter on our summer fine. Oh, so soon, or call campaign trainer, OTNT, Enchiana, Mama Linda Kunsu, belated happy birthday in Komano, and a mini din shame was Saturday in Wamana, Weshena, and he belated happy birthday, Mama Linda Kunu.
0: Wait, till I stop with me.
1: Oh, say valuable.
0: I'm with us. Okay, Robert Draman Biza, who did it here? Hey, answer me. Chama,
2: Yeah,
0: Mama
2: Michelle, a lawyer, Sepo Kukemi, lawyer. Now, if he hire elder, one offer key. Michel Mafi, I must wish I also are ready, Honoma.
0: Okay.
2: Now, me off as you could be pumped to me, Chanpa.
0: Okay, Chama, I'm with RCP, Yervisia. Nina, I know you build up to Friday, 3:30 p.m. or Baba Ras Sports Stadium, my Democracy Cup, as Santi Kotoko, and club FN House of Folk, and Edibo, 30 cities popular stand, 50 cities center line, of a 100 cities VIP. Of course, I've been in Japoma, I'm not fresh, no, no. I'm not, I'm not fresh. So, also, Unyaba, I'm fresh.
4: Papa,
0: you go for this at 3:50 or 4:50 or sports run up. 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

Nami and Sambo, I hire Hello 101.5 FM. So, Yamati of one and a bread to set and a day, and some who do be a idea him ever mine. Yes, some for son is on a day as soon as I can see a ball. Not make I will say a life of Facebook a hoye. Hello 101.5 FM. YouTube a despite media. Yes, some may be a day soon mono ebony.

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4: weekend be in a Friday near there, or my name or my three D, sir, a catching be a gun abba, yet somewhere, still, it didn't mean to more about the coca, coca, no man, kebia, and your crap, but if you have said that I am near me, if you come away, I say, as far back as April 2025, a day I buy me, yes, all pump dollars go market, and I mean, if you know, I won't have his debris. 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JDA Gold Board di on behalf of Bank of Ghana. And then a kofa akadaba ye. The Gold Board don't mean you know the Gold Board is trimsa wa dollars ha. 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Maya ye distracted about a debate of where a kanetri. A kane di ye wo ho. Ye deny di ya to mi se kano. In fact we say Gold Board a omun deny kano. Bank of Ghana omun deny kano. Ubiye mi abemo a we deny kano. But problem ni se. Debate na koreche na ye Gold Board na Bank of Ghana.
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0: Ghanaians are yearning to see the outcome despite the changes in the judiciary. And Prince Oponso say, for once, the so-called social commentators must admit that they have political preferences. They are all political animals. What is political neutrality? It's just hypocrisy. Okay, Yakubu Dombote and so chese or Fenso Kaya. Or say I'm so proud of Sami Jemfi and his good work. He must keep up the good work. Or say the good work you are doing for Mother Ghana, keep it up. Nono so chia chairman, Nana Kwesi, NDC regional chairman, and or the associate say Eyezu Eyeza. Martin Diabuate and so chese. Good evening to you. I want to ask the NDC people, including the one in your studios right now, have they forgotten the things they said in 2024? Or say they concocted a lot of things about the then government. What didn't they say about Hoptel? Or say Sabi Jemfi said it belongs to Bawumia. Was it true? Well, or her say NDC Nina or her name brain be yano. Now, no, what you say, Mr. Bwachi? Or say what Mr. Bwachi is saying today? He knows that we have, okay, Mpacho, what do you know? Ubesam are constructing out there, baby, and baby, wami. It doesn't seem so very clear. Or say what Mr. Bwachi is saying today? He knows that we have, you need to come back. Chairman.
1: Sammy B.
0: Uh-huh.
1: Yo, Medasi. Bill for the opportunity and you know the amaye.
0: Yes, you had to ask no adage, I'm so say
1: why. Yeah, na. So maybe Ghana, yeah, and I'm PMP, your problem.
0: Your problem, then, then.
1: Your problem, then, I say. I may be, in him, dear, your power. And some PMP, yeah, Nina. Ya tune foot drug when you pay any, and I say, ya can't burn him. Ana ya kata ye ni ya yebuni. Na ye Christopher de ana Bible se de unim de oye na wanye no. Unim papa na wanye no. E yebuni ma wana me wa. Sami bi, both board in sense mi ya, ene abba bibriba ye nina ye ken ene sen. Ye ba, me ba tina se no. Me di se mi ni ya, Reagan kan se mbi. I say, sorry, they can IMF report, IMF report, page bang, obi anti mimo page kroda. Gana kind. Yango kind page 10 of IMF report on Ghana. Reagan, some of them are come page natural.
0: But you didn't know. Didn't know.
1: Some of you are my fans and do, and I'm a Mizayad on Bachi kind.
0: But you ain't in patro as you say, what kind?
1: I mean, can't be my way.
0: Okay, I'm gonna say a day. What kind of thing? What kind of thing? I'm gonna
1: say a day. IMF for reporting. Page 10. I don't know how much they say. Ghana, you got some gold in your boka.
0: Okay.
1: $1.7 billion.
0: Right.
1: But what? The first of all, numbers that Reagan, yeah, I wear say page, you know, beside I'm about to read them.
0: Okay.
1: Page 10.
2: Also gold board akoto gold aboka.
1: Oh, DGP.
2: No.
1: Domestic gold.
2: You can't DGP.
0: Anything. He's on the floor. Into the nyabotre.
1: DGP and the domestic gold purchase program. Upo umpo eno ani gold board ajumamuye.
0: Domestic gold
1: purchase program. And any DGPP.
0: 2024, not gold board. Not gold
1: board. 2024, DGPP.
2: Oh,
1: I'm not going to be here for him. That's how we do it, Mr. O. Now, DGPP, in under NPP, they managed, and as a PMMC, energy, Emma Bank of Ghana.
0: Okay.
1: But what you need?
0: Me too.
1: The PMMC
0: now,
1: was...
0: PMMC, Jinemu Yema Bank of Ghana.
1: Bank of Ghana, they in charge of domestic gold purchase program.
0: Right.
1: But what you say?
0: Obieni.
1: But there is this an agency. Bank of Ghana phone to me in Kotuto Gold. They make sure that agency manages the purchase for Bank of Ghana. But what you need?
0: Me too, pa.
1: Good. And the

0: 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So that time, Ghana, you're building your reserves of gold tonnage, and they call it 30 tons. No? Now, PMMC, yeah, Jumano, I'm running a PMMC, there, you know. Some beauty in you.
1: Me too.
0: Na PMMC, I'm running on the Togo, the Bank of Ghana, no. Now I'm running a different. Ebine saying, satan PMMC ni na mak ewe abonti ipe gold na tono. 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
1: Right.
0: Ana mekotoma Mr. Ya don buwachi. Entinema. PMMC, being the agent buying gold for Bank of Ghana, no, had to struggle with market contenders for the same gold. But what you say?
1: Me too.
0: And the Okwa gold for no one or quota. They can determine so PMMC who bought the buyer 10. Obiabrem 11, Timidibemani Pan.
1: Okay.
0: And the PMMC was buying gold with all the necessary market competition. But what you say? Fast forward. And this baby, you know, and at the same domestic gold purchase program now, not a wahono, almost agency na a PMMC, no. So back I am ra, and this baby move from now. Appointment, I'm the master, I'm going to say, I'm the CEO of PMMC. Sami Biza Okai.
1: Mekai.
0: And Sana.
1: Sana gold board in here.
0: Maybe yes, after a few months, and I'm the gold board. And I'm changing the BMMC processing in our gold board. And I'm changing running in our Ebema gold board, but yeah, stronger. I'm running been saying, I don't know what them rabbis say, Ghana. So a person told anything gold. But you can only sell it to gold board.
1: Okay. And the Akin Kain, you know, I'm so Akin Kain, I am a document in Yepa.
0: Ninkain Yepa.
1: Working kind.
0: Thank you.
1: Yeah, working kind. What must it mean? And now, boss, I cut 22 billion.
0: Maybe.
1: Is it the Bank of Ghana or the gold board?
0: Sebi, in prayer, sir. Say, Mr. Reagan. Say, Reagan, and got to add the emra. But, Joti. Now, say, Reagan, me na Mr. Man, me dear, the man, so on cotton. Now, who can I say, Reagan, and then out on 1 ton a year. Oh, and I say, a penny player responsible for the Reagan, the cotton. You can't blame me. But, Joti, and Yepa. The domestic gold purchase program, no. I have Bank of Ghana and Sem Nation. No. Say, me, I can't see Uncle Blame, man. The first person, people I think we should blame should be Bank of Ghana. Right.
1: Because, you see, I am a free party, I'm in Amo Kenya, paragraph 13, or say, that loss was a combination of service and a safe.
0: Meba, I want a meba and patch of meba.
1: Rahwe.
0: Now, when you, a kana, abeda wana, I can't was him. Ne ma can buy. I say fees. I say near the end. Say gold in the air, but Oti, I was here testing purity of gold. Near just a gold way, a year 21 carat, a year say, what was Adian? And gold board now, your agency now, auto gold in a Bank of Ghana. Oh no, I was so I say gold. But Oti, any. On the was testy gold, you know, who say quality, net is saying purity. Why, I'm more near my bro, I'm checking. Now, can I buy and I see any? Say gold, you know, say, yeah, test this our gold, no call lab will be as our test it. Now, see, I just 10 cities are, but what gold board on quite test this our gold now. 10 cities now, you'll be our price, you know, I say, mommy, 5 cities.
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0: Now, watch him. Question is, DNT na uchim. 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
1: bi ya wo assumption
0: 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Na wo de wo se wo ye na wo de age 5.
1: Okay, but me say simple one.
0: Bisa.
1: One kasa wo de kan kasa gold board no. One Bank of Ghana agent principal relationship.
0: Mm-hmm.
1: Enti eba ne say na gold board na oye agent no. How can the agent go and act without authorization from Bank of Ghana na aye principal?
0: Bank of Ghana to me or the ama gold board and then say. Gold board of way. Munkoto gold in the Nti Bank of Ghana no, ono di otu, what di otu anze, gold board for Abba sende ye di gold, 10 tons na bro.
1: It's without any fundamental.
0: Meba o, na gold board no, ono no meba.
1: Responsibilities.
0: Ono no kwa ekwa no, Bank of Ghana, so ono gold board nebe testi.
1: Mm-hmm.
0: Okwa gold, uzo okoto ama Bank of Ghana, ode koma Bank of Ghana sebi ame toni sey. Mbato che ni yepa.
1: It's you.
0: Na Bank of Ghana na tonu akoto in the name of Ghana. But what you say?
1: Mm-hmm.
0: Now, who kona, who kotona? And what's our castle? Gold now, may I say, you know? May I say gold in Ibia, may I say in 10 cities? Who kwa kacha Bank of Ghana say, may I say in 5?
1: Are you saying, sir, gold board, I under declaration to Bank of Ghana?
0: Made a report in nature, I say, a saying fees, you know, was charged at 50%. And you have me back?
1: At 50% based on what?
0: Based on what? And you have said, I want a question, Sena. Minority ni bisani bebre no. For what reason are you saying at 50%?
1: Minority no. Are they knocking on the right doors? Because they are walking kind, you know. Bank of Ghana, and IMF report, nature say, Womo, and our boss are cano. Bank of Ghana.
0: Yo, say, I saw Bank of Ghana, come on.
1: Mm-hmm.
0: No, I so gold board, so, minim, no, my bitch. Sana, dear, it is a gold board agency, Ayeto. Sami bi pa chote ya
1: si.
0: Ena wu agency no. Obi a ya saying fee at 10 cities. Uba also you are saying it at 5. Eno ya one of the reasons a World Bank. Nti World Bank of what person omuche say. A saying fees no. You have half anu kwa anu. O kabo mwa enu suye say. No adi ato. Eno se enu friwa. Bank of Ghana no. Ako. We are saying man. Gaman so ako ton gold no. Majority.
1: It's you.
0: Say, we are see the engine, you're 200 cities, sir. Bank of Ghana, Kwanu, Akoton Ghana, the 95.
1: Ain't it now, maybe, sir, from day one, other than the quest to find this 22 billion, Yan Shasi or Bank of Ghana, Punano, because, maybe, say, what you have, or say, Forest Bureau rate paid to purchase the gold, any CD rate used for Bank of Ghana accounting, ain't it clearly?
0: Enti, asem na ye kano, enya Bank of Ghana nkwa na ejina wu. Finance Minister, Bank of Ghana, gold board.
1: Okay. Enti, me tiye wa, boy, Finance Ministry no,
0: yes.
1: Ene the toppest. Enti, ane na tu force ni, moun koso no mene.
0: Oh, meba.
1: Na moun koso governor no mene.
0: Meba.
1: Na ansan edu sami jemfi.
0: Se enti wu no sami.